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1: Thank you once again. It was a little bit tough, but what made it easy for me was I've met the chairman a few years ago, and he had a dream that I'll one day play for a big club, which is Yanga. And for me, it was also a thing of a personal choice, you know. I make decisions based on how my heart feels. And spiritually, it means follow where your heart wants to be. And when we spoke to the chairman, we spoke, and I decided that, okay, give me like 2 days, and I prayed about it. And obviously, the Lord made it possible for me, and I ended up here.
2: Thank you so much. 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Talking of the excitement, these guys are very excited to see you play for your club. But which words do you think will reflect your excitement playing for them, playing for the pride of Young Africans, and actually achieving what Young Africans are dreaming?
1: Well, a country with good people, you know, is a blessed country. First of all, I would like to thank everyone here for being just good human beings, because it doesn't take anything from you, you know, being a good person. And that's something that I really admire from everyone here, and also from my president next to me here. He's a good person, trust me. I know when I see a good person, and I mean, So for me, I'm just here to bring in quality and bring in what I can do and making sure and making sure that the fans are always happy and making sure that everyone is at the same point in terms of my teammates, you know, with their performance. And that's one thing I always say, when the team performs, everyone is happy. So for me, it's just to bring more quality and make sure that everything else plays its part.
2: Okay. Kwa kifupi, sauti yangu ni kubwa, inaweza kusikika. 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Peter, as you said, you have chosen what your heart feels like choosing. But we know there are some factors that might contribute to your decision making. I just wanted to know, and has the coach, Magnobanit, as you always say, contributed or orchestrated your decision making in choosing young Africans apart from the approaches from different clubs?
1: Yeah, first of all, I would want to say that the fans, first of all, is the fans. You know, they love soccer, and I know Tanzania loves, people love football. So I chose that first, knowing that Tanzania people like football. So I chose younger. And the other factor was my big boss. We had sleepless night with my big boss, you know, and his dream, like I said, was to see me playing for Yanga, and I found that, you know, impressive, because when he spoke to me, my heart was at peace, you know, and I, like I told you guys, I follow the heart, and when we spoke, I decided, okay, let me think of it and then decide what I want to decide. But I went to my elders, and they told me, my boy, you are at the right time, at the right club. Trust me, go play there and make sure that you leave a legacy. And one more thing is the support from my agent. He also played a part in it. And that's why today I decided to come to Yanga and to come win trophies and to come add more value.
2: Asante. 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We know it's very obvious for different players in the world, they have some sense behind the numbers they choose to wear on their jerseys. You have been wearing the jersey number 38. Is there any story behind or any separate behind this number that you used to wear in Melbourne Thunders?
1: No. There's nothing behind the number. As long as the number has a 3 in it, I'll take it. So for me, there's nothing behind the number, but it's just, I just like the number 3. Basically, that's it, yeah.
2: So what it just needs to be available on the jersey is just number 3?
1: Yeah.
2: Whatever comes, in front, it's okay.
1: It's okay.
2: It's okay. 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
2: Irrespective of whatever that happened, first of all, this video is going to piss a lot of people off. This video might not go well with a lot of people, but guess what? It is what it is. Right. Like I said, I'm going to speak my truth today. Before I start, I've already apologized based on the whole Unaija language help. People took it out of, you know, but the same platform I posted it, I've tendered my own apology. I'm sure most of you have seen this. Yeah, that's a typical of him. Always throwing shit at me in every given opportunity. It's okay, take that by faith. But like I said, at this point, I'm done being Mr. Nice Guy. I'm not that nice guy.
0: What wanna zinavyoanza hizi mambo, kila mtu anasema bwana inawezekana P Square wanatafuta namna ya kurudi kama kundi.
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5: 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Focus Health Gym, mazoezi ni afya, afya ni mtaji.

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1: 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Why is the one called Bruno Mars alongside Gang to the Zilla?

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Propofol, I know they hope I fall, but tell them winning is my mother loving protocol. 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
1: 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Time crossing these state lines. 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
1: Yeah. Thank you, thank you, thank you. 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

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The better my effort, the wetter her treasure. 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You design my imagination. Let me redefine foreplay till you need five. And tell me, shawty, you got it, baby. If it's not it, baby, hope it's progress, baby. Let it all drip, baby. 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No more talking, baby. No more talking, baby.